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It's a lot of our nights. That is Godsmack and Voodoo off of their self-titled album that came out on this day in 1998, the same day, the same year that Zombie released Hellbilly Deluxe. So that was a pretty massive day, man, for rock fans. You can read all about the Godsmack album at loudwire.com. Right now, we're hanging out with Tony Iommi, man. It's been such a pleasure to have you on the show, and I know we still got plenty of time with you. And, you know, just talking about July 5th last year, man, you know, whenever I think about it, as surreal as that day was, as back to the beginning was, yeah, then July 22nd, it all became even more surreal that you guys had that final show and that you could go out, you know, playing Paranoid at Villa Park and do that one final time. Yeah, it was really incredible. And I've said,

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0: Cloudwire Nights, that is The Warning and Kerosene from their new album, Everything's Falling, coming out this Friday. I'm reminding you every chance I get, tomorrow night, the three sisters of The Warning will be on this show. We're going to dive into the album, dive into their career, all of it, man, tomorrow night. Right now, I'm taking a quick break. When I get back, we've got the latest from Poppy.
1: You like to waste time at work.
2: If I wasn't so lazy, I'd punch you in the stomach.
1: Oh, yeah. 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That was a statement. Yeah. So open up the chat button on our app. Send us a message. 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Send us a picture. Whatever it takes to take your mind off your job. 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Sinfully good green.
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0: I mean, solo album, and spent a little bit of time talking about Back to the Beginning too. And I had to ask him, you know, just if he talked to Ozzy between Back to the Beginning and Ozzy's death.
1: He was really happy with it that we could do it, you know. In fact, I spoke to him the night before he passed, and he said to me, I really feel tired and really worn out. I said, well, you know, you're bound to, really. It's been a lot of stress and pressure and stuff like that. And the next thing, the next day, gone. Really, really odd. I still can't get it in my head that he's gone, because if I'm watching YouTube or something and something comes up and it's Ozzy on some of the stuff, and it still feels like he's there, you know.
0: Heavy, man, heavy. It was so great having Tony on the show, though. And if you miss it, we'll have that full interview ready for you to dive into at loudwire.com and on the Loudwire app in the morning. 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I'm going to take a quick break. When I get back, we've got the latest from Marilyn Manson.
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It's Loudwire Nights. That is the warning and kerosene. One more reminder, they will be on the show tomorrow night as we get ready for their new album, Everything's Falling. The album is out Friday. The warning will be on the show tomorrow. Can't wait for it, man. Coming up after this break, we will raise a nightcap celebrating Mr. Rob Zombie.

0: zombie.
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Devil's Lettuce, Senvely Good Greens, and West Seneca. 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
1: It doesn't take a genius to say, well, visually, we use things like blue and black. It's why ink pens are often blue and black. They're easier to see. We see something up on the screen and it's white writing on red background. It's hard to see.
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4: Coca-Cola.
1: I never said anything about logos. You son of a bitch. I know what you're doing over there. You know I never said logos. You bastard with your nuts shirt on.
2: Yeah, how can you read it?
1: It's red on gray.
2: It's red.
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0: 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From the Just Call Jed Traffic Center, here's another 92.9 WBUF traffic update.
1: Waiting for sunrise under clear skies. Beautiful start to this Wednesday morning drive as we are underway with light traffic volume, as you might expect, on most main roadways around the city. No incidents being reported at the moment. Road crews taking advantage of the good weather conditions overnight, continuing some road work on the thruway eastbound between Hamburg and the old Lackawanna toll area. We've got a right lane closure eastbound that'll stay in place until probably after 7 o'clock. I'm Mike McQueen with your Buffalo area traffic.
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1: 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How are you?
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1: 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Business is good?
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1: Steady as we go for the early portion of your Wednesday morning drive. Sun's up, sunglasses a necessity the rest of the way today. Have them ready with the bright skies overhead. We're looking at our main roadways all running at full speed for now. Thruway East through West Seneca and Cheektowaga, 290 East through Amherst, inbound routes 190 North, 190 South, Kensington, Skyway, all looking good. No incidents being reported. That road work on the Thruway East and the South Towns has wrapped up. Right lane reopened. I'm Mike McQueen with your Buffalo area traffic.
2: Sleep falling.

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0: That's more than pretty good.
1: Mm-hmm. Mm-hmm. That's the legacy someone would like to believe or like to leave.
0: I mean, when you have that kind of money, that's what you should want to do with it. You're giving back to the people of your mm-hmm. community, potentially the people that love you and listen to your music or support whatever product it is that you put out there. That is what you should be doing with your money.
1: Yeah.
0: Why do we have trillionaires and billionaires?
1: Right.
0: Why wouldn't you want 1 in 6 kids to be able to say, I got this book because of this person? That's so incredible.
1: Now, not everybody's going to share the same ideals, the same feeling. Like, I agree.
0: Yeah.
1: Like, for me, would you rather be Jeff Bezos when he dies, and people will refer to him as the guy who started Amazon and at different times in his life, the richest man in the history of the world? Or someone like Dolly Parton?
2: It comes
1: where the first thing we want to say is, look at all the good she did.
2: Yeah, mm-hmm. It comes down to, do you want your death itself to be celebrated or your legacy in your death to be celebrated?
1: Yeah.
2: And that's the Bezos versus Dolly.
1: And I'm not
2: comparison.
1: Trying to, you know.
3: No,
1: I
3: but
1: mean,
3: it's,
1: I'm just using Bezos as an example.
2: Oh, I'm like fireworks that day.
4: Yeah, he's
2: evil.
4: It's the motivation of how the money is attained. You know, when you've got entertainers and things, you're usually a little bit more soft-hearted and tender and... if your whole goal is just to make money, you're less likely to give it away. So that's why we have fond memories and legacies of these types of people like Dolly rather than the billionaires who you go, well, they were a billionaire, but now we forget about them once they're dead. Who cares?
1: This text, Dolly has a warehouse where she keeps every single item anyone ever gave her, from a simple piece of paper to a special gift. She kept anything a fan ever gave her because she never wanted to forget how much it meant to mean something to people.
4: Mm-hmm.
1: That's very...
4: Yeah, that's amazing.
1: Yeah. And God knows, I would be shocked if there's not a plan for her estate or everything else. You know we're going to hear in the coming days about how everything's being turned back to help the people of East Tennessee, you know, a place that's near and dear to our heart from when we lived in Knoxville and we've been on there for a long, long time.
4: Mm-hmm.
1: Yeah. And even... like my wife, she's born and raised in Michigan. Before I knew her, her kids were getting books from the Imagination Library. Mm-hmm. So, we're, like you said, lots of other kids.
4: Lots of kids.
1: All around the country. On the way, the great Oreo school debate. Oh, this has gotten out of control. One of those online text groups where mom is mad at other moms, and now it's gone viral. What are people fighting about on your local Facebook page? Like that drama. We'll get to that next. It is the Free Beer and Hot Wings Show.
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6: Clear skies overhead, clear conditions on Buffalo's main roadways as we continue to roll along at full speed. That's now starting to fill in a little bit of traffic volume. Not enough yet, though, to make any changes in our travel times on the usual busy routes. The numbers holding steady on all the usual busy spots, like the Thruway East through West Seneca and Cheektowaga, and the 290 East through Amherst up toward Main Street. No incidents being reported. Traffic volume will continue to increase from this point forward. I'm Mike McQueen with your Buffalo area traffic.
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6: If Jupiter is smaller than Earth?
5: I'm going to guess not, based on that.
6: No, I'm ready. I think that's a very valid question.
5: He's such a dick. I wonder if that's where people go to get more stupider.
7: 400.
6: Kelly. Oh,
5: I'm going to keep 25.
6: Alec, 10,000. Maitland.
5: Three.
6: It turns out 1,321 Earths can fit in Jupiter. Steve is the closest.
7: All right.
6: That gets the point.
7: So not three?

0: over time figured out the pattern of all the traffic lights, then that's their problem. I should be rewarded for that.
1: You are smart. How many days since you had to buy breakfast for being late?
0: At least like a week.
1: Two. Wasn't it Monday?
0: I thought it was Friday.
1: Was it Friday? Mm. Oh. Mm. All right. Well, boy, you've won this round.
2: Three business days.
0: But before that.
1: And almost late today. Like Maitland was in your spot, ready to do your only job, push a button.
0: Before that, though, I had not been late in a long time. I had been pushing it, but I hadn't been late in a long time. I was definitely not the most recent late person. I know that.
1: You literally are the most recent late person now, though.
0: Well,
1: and
0: I blamed
1: the bus today when you were almost again late.
2: Let's talk about before that.
0: I am now. I am now.
1: You know, I'm not the first drunk driver.
2: Yeah. Before I was the last person to be late, there was somebody else before me.
0: Yeah.
2: There's always someone else before.
0: There was. Well, there was a time, though, that the last person who was late before me was still me.
1: That is also true.
0: And
2: it's
0: have
2: like
0: gotten
2: shouting at yourself.
0: Far better. I have gotten far better at making it on time.
1: Well, that is true. You had a really rough stretch.
0: Uh-huh. I did.
1: Of 15 years.
0: A few years there.
1: And it's been better.
0: It was a little bit tough. Yeah, it was a little tough.
1: On the way, the Free Beer and Hot Wings report next. Some beach syringes at a favorite New Jersey beach. And a suspect is wanted for a $30 theft. And even the police are like, look, we don't get to decide which cases we try to solve. That's on the way next. It is the Free Beer and Hot Wings show.
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4: In the sunshine, still watching slow traffic in West Seneca on the Thruway East and the 400 North. Earlier congestion still in place, starting right around Ridge Road to the 400 merge and then up toward the 190 split. Now, when you get into Cheektowaga, it's loosening up past William and Walden toward the 33 ramps. A little sluggish along the river as well on the 190 South. Maybe a minute or two extra needed as you approach the 198 split. I'm Mike McQueen with your Buffalo area traffic.

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0: Because I would have said fruit, but I have cognitive dissonance over that.
1: Yeah.
0: No, it's a vegetable.
1: That's right.
2: I just was like, tomatoes are fruits. Cucumbers probably also fruits. Let's go with it.
0: It works.
2: Yep.
0: But if somebody went to the store and you said, hey, get some fruits for a tray, and they came back with cucumbers, you'd spit in their face.
2: Yeah.
3: Yeah. Right, they are always a part of a veggie tray.
1: Mm-hmm.
0: On the way.
1: That's true. Same with peppers and tomatoes.
3: Mm-hmm. Yeah.
0: Why'd the state trooper go on the run while being interviewed by other police at the Lake of the Ozarks? That's on the way next. But first, a reminder. Your phone could be more quiet. 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Those scammers blowing up your phone didn't get lucky. They bought your information. They're going to keep buying it over and over again until you make it stop, which Incogni does while you go about your day.
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5: As we head to the 9 o'clock hour, at last check, an earlier accident involving a truck and another vehicle still blocking the left shoulder with police assisting Thruway East at the 33 ramps, and that's keeping things very sluggish through Cheektowaga, losing anywhere from 6 to 7 minutes from the 190 split up toward the 33 ramp. Still well under speed there. A little bit busy on the 290 East near Main Street. No other incidents or delays at this point as we've moved past the peak of rush hour. I'm Mike McQueen with your Buffalo area traffic.
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1: It's time to soak up the sun, the beach, and the rock. 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
0: All right, let's do it. 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All right, let's do it. This hour's code word is shallow, S-H-A-L-L-O-W, shallow, S-H-A-L-L-O-W. 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
1: It's the White Stripes on this Wednesday with me, KC. And every generation eventually reaches the point where the younger generation looks at them and says that you're not cool anymore. Trust me, I have a 14-year-old at home that thinks his dad's a complete knucklehead. And apparently millennials are officially there, too. There's a new list of millennial trends that Gen Z says are no longer cool. Taking pictures of your food is on the list.

0: saying I did a thing is on the list. Skinny jeans and saying LOL out loud. Open-toed shoes is on that list. The word adulting, which I use entirely way too much. Side parts and high-waisted jeans also made the list. They even came after people who make Jim Carrey faces all the time. Apparently that's cringy to Gen Z people. But here's the thing. At some point, you have to age out of caring, right? Like if my clothes are comfortable and my hair isn't doing something completely ridiculous, we're calling that a win for the day. So I want to hear from you though. Like what's something that's supposedly uncool now that you absolutely refuse to give up? Let me know via the app. I would love to hear it, okay? Got the Foo Fighters coming up. Got Judas Priest on the way. Plus, we're going to hear the new one from Nickelback and more details. Now you can win that Breaking Benjamin flyaway to Florida. Don't go anywhere.
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1: You've got another thing coming. It's Judas Priest. As you had another code word coming up this afternoon at 2 o'clock that could score you that flyaway to go see Breaking Benjamin in Florida this October. 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It's due out October 30th. Here's new music from the new album. It's called Rattle the

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92.9 WBUF. Metallica gearing up for their Vegas residency at the Sphere, kicking off on October 1st with their Life Burns Faster residency. And now we got Breaking Benjamin also doing a live show this October. This time they're going to be in Palm Beach, Florida with Chevelle and Starset. You want to win that Breaking Benjamin flyaway? 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

from the Devil's Lettuce Studios. Devil's Lettuce, Senvely Good Greens, and West Seneca. 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

92.9 WBUF. Got another exciting episode of Dig This coming up. College students finally have everything they need to survive away from home as Cup and Noodles has created a dorm survival kit. And to be honest with you, this thing might be more useful than half the stuff parents send their kids to college with. So we'll learn more about that coming up here in about 8 minutes. First, it's Bad Omens and the Death of Peace of Mind.

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1: 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For $70, you get a six-pack of Cup and Noodles, you get an insulated electric kettle, and a rapid egg cooker that can soft-boil up to 7 eggs in under 10 minutes. And they claim the whole package is actually worth about $135, so that's a screaming deal, right? It's basically everything I would have needed in college. I can live off of that for a couple semesters. Hot water, ramen, eggs, maybe throw in a roll of quarters for laundry and a phone number of somebody willing to bail you out of jail. I think you're pretty much set for freshman year. Cup of Noodles Dorm Survival Kit is available for a limited time. $70 for the ultimate college cuisine. I think that's pretty good money spent right there. Mom and dad must be so proud. All right, so there you have it. Dig This. I got A7X coming up. We got Bush on the way, plus more details on our flyaway to Florida. Don't go anywhere.
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1: It's Bush and Glycerin on this Wednesday as we're getting ready for the lunch hour. Got your dumb dumb of the day coming up here soon. 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
1: 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But first, new music from APC. Here's Starless.

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1: Get low with Cracker kicking off the lunch hour as we got your dum-dum of the day coming your way here soon. Today's dum-dum, robbed a gas station wearing one white glove. Yeah, just one. And yeah, we're going exactly where you think with this one. We're probably going to have a couple Michael Jackson puns we'll throw in there. Because, I mean, come on. It's a smooth criminal, right? Your dumb dumb of the day coming up in 10 minutes. First, the Mighty Metallica.

92.9 WBUF. It's the Foo and Under You on this Wednesday, as it is time now for your dum-dum of the day. Stupid dummies doing stupid stuff. And today's dum-dum comes to us from Florida. As you know, 9 out of 10 of these dum-dums are usually from Florida. But police are looking for a guy who robbed a gas station and made off about $670. But his outfit's what's getting all the attention, though. The police say he was wearing black pants, a light green shirt, a medical mask, a tan sun hat, and one white glove. And the guy distracted the clerk, pulled a gun, demanded the money, and took off. The police are still looking for him. But maybe the Michael Jackson look was completely accidental. I don't know. I mean, if you're committing a robbery and hoping witnesses don't remember you wearing one white glove, feels kind of like an interesting wardrobe decision right there. But police haven't caught the guy yet, so he might have gone away with it so far. I guess you could say he's a smooth criminal, you know? Shimon! Shimon! Annie, are you okay? Are you okay, Annie? All right, landing this guy at the top spot is our dum-dum of the day with more of the lunch hour sneaking up on us. Don't go anywhere.

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0: 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Pearl Jam and Better Man, all part of the lunch hours. We got some hot, fresh, out of the oven new music for you now from Ashes to New. 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

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Have you had a chance to check out the new Green Day movie, Nimrods? 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
1: Well, just about time to do some learning. Got your facts of the day coming up. Five completely useless facts that you can use to pretend you're smarter than everyone else, including what the smell of chocolate can apparently make you buy. We'll find out coming up with your facts of the day on the way in 8 minutes. First, it's the Pretty Reckless, and for I Am Death.

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0: Buffalo's Real Rock, 92.9 WBUF. Led Zeb's got a whole lot of love on this Wednesday afternoon, as it is time now to do some learning. It is time for your facts of the day. Fun facts you didn't know you needed till now, and you could thank me later, okay? Like this one right here. Did you know that the first Western-made movie ever broadcast in North Korea was Bend It Like Beckham? It aired there in 2010. That's, what, 8 years after the original release. So apparently even North Korea eventually runs out of stuff to watch. There's a naturally bright pink lake off the coast of Australia called Lake Hillier. And scientists say algae and other microbes are what's responsible for the color. Because, you know, Australia looked at a regular blue water lake and said, nah. Not weird enough. A study found bookstore customers were 3.48 times more likely to browse romance books if the store smelled like chocolate, and nearly 6 times more likely to buy a romance book if the store smelled like chocolate. Apparently, the smell of chocolate makes you horny for literature. American microbiologist Maurice Hillman is credited with developing 8 of the 14 routine vaccines we use today. And meanwhile, I consider it a productive day if I remember to move the laundry into the dryer. And then finally, it's been more than 20 years since a human has beaten a computer in a chess tournament. Thought that was an interesting fact. I mean, at this point, I'm just happy to beat the self-checkout machine. So there you go. Your facts of the day. Feeding your brain. As we got fuel coming up, plus the Chili Peppers and Motley Crue, plus more details on how you can win that Breaking Benjamin flyaway. Don't go anywhere.
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0: 92.9 WBUF. Kill Switch Engage, and I believe, it is time now for some news that doesn't suck. I got the good news stories that are making the rounds today. And first up, a 20-year-old college student in Ohio named Ethan Corona helped raise a little over $10,000 through a nonprofit. And that money was used to purchase and erase more than $1.2 million in medical debt for 1,148 people in his country. The nonprofit was essentially able to turn every dollar it raised into $100 worth of canceled medical debt, which is pretty wild, right? That'd be pretty nice. ESPN writer Roberto Jose Andrade Franco ate at Langer Deli in Los Angeles and later couldn't remember whether he tipped his waitress, so he mailed the restaurant a letter, $50, and a description of the server so they could track her down and make sure she got her money. Yeah, so he's really follow-through skills on that. Pretty good. And finally, Heidi Widmer of Los Angeles kept hearing banging from the apartment above hers, and instead of just complaining, she checked on her 85-year-old neighbor, Carol, and discovered she was struggling to live independently. So Heidi started helping with meals, cleaning, paperwork, other, you know, everyday stuff. And after sharing the story online, a bunch of strangers donated groceries and letters and more than $60,000 to help Carol. And the two became so close that Carol now calls Heidi her granddaughter, which is adorable. So three stories and zero dumpster fires. It's some news that doesn't suck. As we got Rob Zombie coming up, plus Metallica, and we'll hear the latest from Breaking Benjamin. Don't go anywhere.
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game, that Hell Let Loose Vietnam game. I always got to have the soundtrack playing in the background. It makes it so much more authentic, you know? Alice in Chains and Roosters. We got new music for you now from Ryan Pertz. That's P-E-R-D-Z. Ryan Pertz. 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

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Loudwire Nights with Chuck Armstrong. I'm Pat McMahon on Buffalo's Real Rock 92.9 WBUF. How are you getting your kids ready for school? This is one thing we're doing. I'll tell you about that after 3 days' grace and living color. 92.9 WBUF.

0: or at least trying to get them ready to the schedule again. We're making them go to bed earlier, trying to get them awake earlier so that they're not, you know, completely shocked when the day comes next week, Wednesday. You'd be surprised to know they don't like that. They would like to sleep in and stay up late. What a shocker, right? That's one of the ways we're getting our kids ready for back to school. How are you getting your kids ready? 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

Hey, how are you getting your kids ready for back to school? 92.9 WBUF, Buffalo's Real Rock. I'm Pat McMahon. I have two kids headed back to school next Wednesday in the Kenton District. My almost 12-year-old son's not looking forward to it. My 6-year-old daughter, who's entering first grade, can't wait. She doesn't know yet. She doesn't get it. Bless her. But we've begun by getting them ready to the schedule again.

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band I hope to see live someday. 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
1: 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You're welcome. 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

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They said an entire generation would never go back to this Western New York thing. 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
0: 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And don't be a rockin' moron. 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

They said an entire generation would never go back to this. 92.9 WBUF, Buffalo's Real Rock. I'm Pat McMahon. And that was the Buffalo Sabres. Because of their playoff drought, people said no one will ever go to games again. An entire generation of young people will not care about the Sabres, and they will not return. Well, the Buffalo Sabres just sold out of season tickets, so I think we can all agree. You can lose for the better part of two decades, but if you start winning and create a product that people like, people will buy it again. I never want to hear this argument come from someone's mouth if we end up in another playoff drought, which we won't. We're not going to have another playoff drought the way we did with the Sabres or the Bills ever again, right? Right? Better not. Just win, baby. Solves everything. Stone Temple Pilots, Black Sabbath, new music from Nickelback in 6 minutes. Right now, let's check your ride home.

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1: Hey, good afternoon. Enjoying bright sunshine for your Wednesday drive and a problem-free commute with no accidents or broken down vehicles on our major routes. We do have congestion on the 190 already. Southbound is going to slow past Smith Fillmore heading off towards Seneca Street through the construction zone. Then you're also going to slow on the 190 north. That starts to fill in out of downtown heading towards the Peace Bridge. And another delay on the 190 north merging with the 290 west and heading over the South Grand Island Bridge. 290 east works well to the Blue Water Tower. Watch for some congestion on the thruway through Cheektowaga, especially near the 33. I'm Keith Kelly with your Buffalo area traffic.
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What grinds my gears? Coming up after Nickelback, then Black Sabbath on 92.9 WBUF.

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1: Beth texts in and says her husband has no idea how to load the dishwasher, and it really grinds her gears. Well, on behalf of husbands, Beth, why does it have to be your way? My wife and I argue about this all the time. I'll get everything in the dishwasher and she'll rearrange everything. As if it won't come out clean. It will come out clean. Can the Jets get to it? Then it's going to get clean. It's pretty simple. Maybe it's more about you just want it your way because that's just how you are, not he does it wrong. Or maybe he does do it wrong and he's a mess. I don't know. I just know that my wife and I get into this all the time and it really grinds my gears. But thank you for telling me what grinds your gears, Beth. You can tell me what grinds your gears anytime. 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
1: In Tonawanda, there's an accident on the 190 North on the South Grand Island Bridge as you're making your way onto Grand Island. The right lane on the bridge is blocked. Now, we do have traffic backed up all the way to the 290 at this point, just crawling along there. And then, of course, the 290 westbound is also quite slow, making your way up towards the 190 ramp and the South Grand Island Bridge as well. So expect a delay, perhaps avoid if you can. Also looking at minor slowdowns on the 190 north out of downtown, heading towards the Peace Bridge, and congestion on the 190 southbound through the construction zone right near Seneca Street. Mainline Thruway is filling in through Cheektowaga with delays between the 290 and 33. And if you're traveling on the 33, that's in good shape. No troubles on Route 5. I'm Keith Kelly with your Buffalo area traffic.
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Buffalo, Bill Murray, the band, not the actor. 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It's called Always Let You Down on your home for new rock in Buffalo, 92.9 WBUF.

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Devil's Lettuce Studios. Devil's Lettuce, Zenville Good Greens in West Seneca. 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

0: 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It's the Wagons and Swords Report. 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
1: Buffalo Bills getting ready for the Pittsburgh Steelers tomorrow at Highmark Stadium for a primetime preseason game, the final preseason game of the season. Bills announced that Alec Anderson has won the starting left guard battle. No word on if he'll play. We know some starters will play tomorrow, but Josh Allen will not play. Allen was asked about the gap between the end of the preseason and the beginning of the regular season and how he stays ready. This from the Buffalo Bills on X.
2: Yeah, mentally and physically, just staying as ready as I can, taking mental reps during the game. If I do get a chance to call plays, those are plays that I'd like to call and kind of go through in my head before the play actually happens during that week and a half. Just, again, making sure mechanically that I'm where I need to be physically.

0: where I need to be, if it's extra running, if it's extra weightlifting, whatever it is, to get myself in a good spot.
1: 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That's your Wagons and Swords Report, everything Buffalo sports. 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
3: As you travel across the major routes, there are now three accidents to watch for. We have the 190 North on the South Grand Island Bridge as you're heading on to Grand Island from Tonawanda. The right lane at the top of the bridge is blocked, so traffic is getting by on that left-hand side. Quite a backup there on both the 190 North and the 290 West heading to the 190 North. 290 East, watch for an accident right by the Blue Water Tower at the 90 split in Amherst. The right lane is blocked. Police and emergency are on the scene there, and traffic is quite congested on the 290 East. And now there's also an accident on the outbound 33 right at Eggert Road with the left lane blocked, and traffic is backing up there as well. I'm Keith Kelly with your Buffalo area traffic.
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I'm Pat McMahon. That's the question at WBUF.com and on our 92.9 WBUF app. What's the biggest question mark this season for the Buffalo Bills? Is it their head coach? As former play-by-play man John Murphy says, he doesn't think that the Bills head coach has what it takes to get the Bills to the Super Bowl this year. To which I gotta be honest, I didn't think much of it until John brought it up. It's like, yeah, there's only been two first-year head coaches to get their team to a Super Bowl win. Ever. So that's not the best omen. Or is the biggest question mark their defense? Because while it's looked good in the preseason, it is the preseason. There's only so much you can really take away from these games, in all seriousness. What or who is the biggest question mark for you this season when it comes to the Buffalo Bills? Let me know. Text in on our 92.9 WBUF app or get at me on my super secret line, 716-293-1716, 293-1716. 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
1: Heavy congestion across our major routes for the drive home. And there is still an accident on the outbound 33 right by Eggert Road. The left lane is blocked. Expect delays there on that outbound Kensington. Also seeing a heavier delay on the 190 southbound making your way out of downtown, and that will continue through the construction zone past Seneca Street. 190 north is looking at delays, and then we're seeing a heavier delay in Tonawanda on the 190 north as you're heading up towards the 290 ramp and also the South Grand Island Bridge. 290 west, that ramp to the 190 north is quite backed up, and seeing heavier delays on the 290 east to the Blue Water Tower, as well as congestion on the mainline thruway and outbound Route 5. I'm Keith Kelly with your Buffalo area traffic.
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Devil's Lettuce Studios. 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We are WBUF and WBUF HD1, Buffalo, a Down Square Media station. 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

beer and hot wings in the morning. Loudwire Nights with Chuck Armstrong. 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I'm Pat McMahon. 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Shower thoughts. Three things for you to think about. 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

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Couples fight about a lot of things. In particular, stuff around the house, like the dishwasher. Why it grinds this listener's gears. Coming up after Aerosmith. But first, we're your home for new rock in Buffalo. 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
1: Beth texts in and says her husband has no idea how to load the dishwasher and it really grinds her gears. Well, on behalf of husbands, Beth, why does it have to be your way? My wife and I argue about this all the time. I'll get everything in the dishwasher and she'll rearrange everything. As if it won't come out clean. It will come out clean. Can the Jets get to it? Then it's going to get clean. It's pretty simple. Maybe it's more about you just want it your way because that's just how you are, not he does it wrong. Or maybe he does do it wrong and he's a mess. I don't know. I just know that my wife and I get into this all the time and it really grinds my gears. But thank you for telling me what grinds your gears, Beth. 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

92.9 WBUF, another chance for you to win a trip to Palm Beach to see Breaking Benjamin, Starset, and Chevelle. 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

0: We are not alone for the next few hours, man. I'm going to take a quick break. When I get back, the three sisters who make up the band The Warning, they are on the show. They're up next.
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